0: without care.
1: Oh, I'm so broke.
0: It's oak.
1: I hate California. It's crowded and damp.
0: That's why the lady is
1: a tramp. Sometimes I go to Coney Island.
0: Oh, the beach is divine.
1: And I love the Yankees.
0: Gita's just fine.

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Oh yeah. Driving, don't drink. And if you drink, don't drive.

Shamika said I had potential. Shamika said I had potential. Shamika said I had potential. Shamika said I had potential.

Shamika said I had potential. Shamika said I had potential. Shamika said I had potential. Shamika said I had potential. Working Gloria in excelsis Deo. That's my burden, my dream.

Shamika said I had potential. Shamika said I had potential. Shamika said I had potential. Shamika said I had potential.